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Emma P bringing the Monday evening soundtrack to your radio. Phoebe Doobie will be in town playing MSG October 5th. Got a new song from her recent album, Pylon. This is Write Me a Letter.

0: That's the Irish singer-songwriter Hozier with Work Song, WFUV 90.7. 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

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It's Waxahachie, right back to it. 90.7 WFUV. It's Emma P, and you know, the New York band The Strokes are playing a hometown show next month, Flushing Meadows Corona Park in Queens. That's with Beach House, TV on the Radio, and Effers, October 2nd. Got one for you now from The Strokes off their recent record, Reality Awaits. 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
1: Maybe you braved the elements Saturday night or Friday, saw Phoebe Bridgers at Barclays Center down in Brooklyn. She was also there Thursday. 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There were no phones allowed, so I haven't seen any video, but I've heard whispers of what a time it was. Just heard Phoebe Bridgers there with Bobby, that one from her new album The Lost Weekend out last month. 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This is Emma P. giving you Feist now. How come you never go there?

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It's Emma P. We've got new music from Philadelphia's The War on Drugs. This song is Who's That?

0: Song called Francis Forever from Mitski, WFUV 90.7. It's Emma P, your host this Monday evening. Thanks for keeping me company. Again, hope you guys stayed safe over the weekend. What a storm that was. But looks like the next few days are going to be warmer and drier, thankfully. I've got Dawes and Crowded House coming up on WFUV.
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It's Emma P. Got new stuff from Granite City, Illinois. The artist is Aubrey Bug, and the song is Nosedive.

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0: I mentioned earlier when I played the Strokes that TV on the Radio will be in town playing Flushing Meadows, Corona Park, and Queens October 2nd with the Strokes and Beach House and Effers. 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

They'll be at Radio City in April of next year, April 13th. Death Cab for Cutie there with Stone Over Water from their recent record, I Built You a Tower. It's 90.7 WFUV. This is Emma P. Also played you a favorite of mine from Caroline Polachek, So Hot You're Hurting My Feelings. Now here's David Bowie with Cat People.

0: the song over and over again. Lost and Found from Clap Your Hands, Say Yeah, 90.7 WFUV. It's Emma P. Thanks so much for hanging with me this Monday evening. Good to be here, and good to say the storm is behind us. And I'll see you guys later on in the week, Saturday, 2 to 4 p.m. Until then, have a wonderful week ahead. 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

0: 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Be sure to follow the show to stay up to date on all the latest episodes and to find your next favorite artist, band, album, or song. And if you like what you hear, please make sure that you rate and review the show and share it with your friends so other music lovers can find it. This is FUV Live Sessions with Gelato Tropical. I'm Megan Suma, and I'm here with host Sam Sumpter at WFUV. Sam, this is a very cool duo collab of two artists who we already loved, and now they're making this project together, so it's like double trouble. It's awesome.
1: Super group.
0: And it's a little bit different than our normal episodes. Can you tell listeners what they can expect to hear in this episode and what it was like to hear this live performance from Gelato Tropical?
2: Yes, so Gelato Tropical is Gelato Negro and Reina Tropical. So that's how, if you didn't put it together yet, that's how the name came to be. They came to the studio and they've clearly got such a great dynamic. And instead of doing, you know, one song at a time with some chat in between, for this one, all of their songs just have beautiful, really interesting transitions and flow all together. So you're actually going to hear three separate songs just combined, which is cool. It's like, you know, a small concert in a sense, more of a live experience. And then you'll hear the interview where we chat about those songs and the origins of this project and their friendship and more.
0: Amazing.
2: Afterwards.
0: Okay, great. Let's get into this conversation between you and Gelato Tropical.
2: I'm Sam Sumpter for WFUV, and I am so thrilled today to welcome the super group, super duo, that is Gelato Tropical, that is Gelato Negro e Reina Tropical, aka Roberto Carlos Lang e Fabio Reina. Welcome, guys. It's so exciting to have you in the studio performing a three-song set for us from your upcoming album, Gelato Tropical. Bienvenidos.
3: Gracias.
2: Is that it?
4: Thanks for having us.
2: Yeah, how are y'all doing today?
3: Feeling good, feeling chill.
4: Yeah, excited to share this music.
3: Yeah.
2: I'm excited to share the music. I'm excited to hear more about the story behind the music. I know that y'all are fresh. This is, I think, your first interview of this cycle. So looking forward to...
4: it's our follow-up in a year.
3: Yeah. It's our first English-speaking interview.
4: Oh, yeah, true.
2: Oh, yeah.
4: Our first radio, maybe. I don't know.
3: Yeah.
2: Oh, perfect. Well, we're still fresh. You can give me give me the goss. You can give me the goss.
3: We'll give you the chisme. I have a lot of it.
2: I would just like to know, like, kind of how this initial recording session got initiated and what were y'all's opinions on each other and thoughts going in before you met. This is where the goss comes in.
3: How fun.
4: As much as Fabi's wearing glasses and I can't see her eyes, I already know her expression.
3: Totally.
4: How well we know each other.
3: Totally. But yeah, we did start off as a blind date. And, you know, we go, you know, that's the thing. It's like we go through these kind of often as artists and musicians. We're sometimes paired on like these little blind dates and, you know, hit or miss.
2: Who's doing the matchmaking?
3: You never know. You never know. In this case, it was Psychic Hotline label head Martin and our good friend, and so we were like, hey, we're both in Durham, like, why not, let's do it. And we've both heard of each other, right? You've heard of me.
2: It's like, yeah, I've never Reina Tropical, it doesn't ring a bell, but I guess I'm down to.
3: No, I was always a big Gelato Negro fan, and all my friends, like, who doesn't like Roberto kind of vibe, you know? So I was like, I gotta meet this guy. Who's this guy? And yeah, it was kind of instant from there, how I remember it. In that moment, it kind of felt like we just already knew each other.
4: Definitely, yeah. And the other story that I shared with Fabi the first time we hung out was that we had met at one of my shows, and a friend of ours was opening up a show of mine in Portland, and our friend Luz Ilabamba, and I remember she had like a choir of people, but then there was like a lot of friends back there. And then all of a sudden, like Fabi pulls up. And I remember Fabi just like having this vibe, this like ultra vibe where it was like she had her hat on and like classic Fabi, like aura.
2: There is a vibe. Just
4: that strolls into, that floats into the green room, you know? And then like it was kind of like a, I was like, oh, what's up? Somebody introduced us. And I was like, oh, hey, nice to meet you. And she was like, oh, what's up?
3: Who's this fool?
4: So that's what I remembered, and that must have been like, you know, 2015 or 16. I don't even know. Yeah. So then, you know, for us to like meet again through this kind of idea, and for us to both agree,
3: right,
4: to it remotely without having mm-hmm. had an encounter again, you know, was really cool. And then being in the studio was kind of just spoke for itself, like the opportunity to share time and like share music and have conversations that were so just so fun more than anything. Yeah,
2: y'all seem like you have a very good time together. Fabi, you mentioned it was, you remember it as being instant when y'all got together. But I think when you're making art, right, it requires so much vulnerability and trust, which are things that traditionally take time to build. So how did you kind of get to this space of creating this foundation and cranking out these songs?
4: I think there was like a willingness on both of our ends to be open. Mm-hmm. So like the willingness meaning like when you're making something in the studio, a lot of times you're sharing time, and there's like a, you know, there's an ego trip that we all have when we're like making our thing. We're like, this is my vision.
2: Yeah.
4: Like, I think I know what I want here. But I think what we were sharing with each other, it was almost kind of like the reverse trip. It was just like, no, you do that. Or let's, you know what I mean? Mm-hmm. The opportunity to just invite each other to expand something and not make it feel. And I think that actually was the door to be like, the trust is there. Like, it's mm-hmm. it's very like, it's in action, not in like words. And we're just like, just doing it, you know?
3: Yeah. I definitely felt like this was an experience where ego was really put aside for whatever reason. And it just felt like we were both just down to experiment and just be in the moment. The whole experience felt like I wasn't even thinking about anything but just being there in that moment. And that's, really special.
2: But I wonder if like the removal of ego is also part of the element is like, you know, you guys have your respective projects. So this is kind of meeting in the middle. There's no stakes. You're just able to have fun and do what you love together with someone who you vibe with.
3: Right. Yeah. I think both of us as sort of these artists that are solo in a way, you know, it's really exciting to be able to collaborate and meet someone that, you know, you're just, that can just read your energy, you know, and you can communicate in like a very sonic way. And we had conversations, you know, but when we were in the studio, a lot of it was so telepathic. And yeah, it's like, how could we not have started a band?
2: We have no choice now.
3: Literally. So yeah.
2: It's kind of like dating or something, right? Or like romance. It's like when you meet someone, I get to go back to the dating analogy, but you meet someone and when the chemistry's there and it's working, you're just like, there is a sense of magic there.
3: Yeah. And I think, you know, romance is so prevalent in so many different types of relationships. Mm-hmm. And the fact that, you know, you can connect so deeply with someone in a platonically romantic way that is making music, like, should be celebrated, you know? And I think hopefully this kind of like giggly little sleepover vibe that Roberto and I have that, you know, you might never expect is shared through the music and is like really playful for other people too.
2: Yeah, just braiding each other's hair.
3: Yeah, literally. I love braiding Roberto's hair. Yeah, exactly.
2: The intimacy is there.
3: Yep.
2: So you both have your solo projects, but you know, for this came together. Was there something that you felt the other person was able to bring out in you that you weren't able to access yourself, or that isn't really existing in your own work?
4: Absolutely. I think the collaboration itself is like a testament to that. Like, I think if you listen to the music itself, the album, and then you, not so much like compare it, but I think when you're listening to El Lado Tropical, it's like, it's different. It's different than what we're both doing on our own in a lot of respects. And I think there's that for sure. And I think to be very literal about it would be like kind of like, I don't know, like shades of colors in the sky. You know what I mean? It's just like, there's so many aspects of what were brought out, but it's also like blended into making it be this new thing, as opposed to being like that. We weren't set out to change each other. We were more set out to kind of like find ways to complement each other. You know, I think that was like really the perspective.
2: I heard this described as these songs not being a conversation, but you all existing in the same feeling.
3: That's sweet.
2: Which seems like what you were saying. It's like there wasn't.
4: I think you said that.
3: Did I say that?
2: I'm like, I agree with myself.
3: Those are such beautiful words.
2: I think it was one of you, and it's the shared brain, actually.
3: That's sweet. Yeah, it is. I mean, it's definitely both. You know, I've also feel like I've described it as a conversation, but no, I mean, there were times that, you know, there's a few times where there's keyboard parts that one of us would start and the other one would finish, you know, and like, so it's like some of those keyboard parts were made literally by us both on the keyboard, you know, playing the part together. So it was kind of like we were one brain.
2: Yeah.
3: It's a really interesting feeling. And I don't know, I think like you said, you know, for me, it's always like, how can I be in the moment more, you know, so that I can return to it whenever I want. And when I listen to these songs, it really takes me back to that place and that time in the studio where everything felt so experimental and playful. And I felt like I was bouncing around and, you know, I stayed up for 2 days straight and just, it was magic. Yeah.
2: Well, I think it's about time that we hear some of that magic.
3: Nice.
2: Then y'all are going to play three songs that beautifully flow into each other today. Do you want to intro the tracks?
4: Yeah.
3: Dale ganas.
4: Yeah, we're going to play Tocando and play Sensación and Soledad.
2: All from the album El Lado Tropical from El Lado Tropical.
4: Yeah, here you go.

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1: Helado tropical.
2: Helado tropical.
3: Helado tropical.
4: Helado tropical.
5: Helado tropical.

0: That was Tocando Sensación y Soledad from Helado Tropical, the album from Helado Tropical on WFUV. Guys, such an amazing set, and loved how the songs flow into each other. We often kind of break it up, but I think these songs, they all exist in this same universe, and I feel like that speaks to the space and, this world you were kind of inhabiting together when you were writing them. But at the same time, right, you guys had this time in the studio together, but there was kind of a musical pen pal element to the album as well, where you were writing parts of songs or maybe recording parts of songs and different layers and sending them back and forth. Can you speak to kind of this element of writing that album and the challenges and maybe opportunities that this space and kind of motion presented? They're both pointing at
1: You
0: each
1: got something to
0: other.
1: say?
2: I think mostly when we were writing, we did everything in person, which is, I think, was a huge aspect of what was the creation of the group, was like us being together in a room talking and making decisions together, and whether we were speaking the decisions or playing the decisions, In terms of like this, the pen pal aspect, it was like what it was like, and I think there was like a lot of sweat equity, like in terms of making this record. As much as we were only in the studio, maybe at three different sessions, we were in between those moments, we were like listening and thinking, and there was moments where we had these the files, and Fabi would change the arrangements of like what we had done, or we would edit things down, and so there was that aspect. But it was like kind of just like it was just like deep idea sharing. We were just like flowing back and forth a lot. So I wouldn't say necessarily that we were like writing remotely, but we were like,
1: We were sending each other Ableton projects.
0: So writing.
1: Like that's like this version of the production version, I guess, of writing is sending, Dropboxing Ableton projects, rearranging or adding vocals or whatever, sending the project back. It's honestly technically so could be so annoying, but it's fun, It's like it's nice to have a way of being able to collaborate still from afar. Although our definitely we've got to a point where we were like, we just have to find a time to get together because that's how we really shine.
0: And the album was, it was created right in multiple locations, North Carolina, Portland, and the Midwest. How did you pick these different spaces? Were you all just touring and trying to find where the
2: Yeah, exactly.
1: midpoints? I mean, you have two touring artists that are, we live on in planes, So when do we have more than 2 days somewhere? And that those were the places, yeah.
0: It speaks to the project and how y'all feel about it that you were like, no, this is something we're going to make time to make this album. We're going to make time to head out on tour, which I think y'all are doing as we speak. How has it been to bring these songs to life on stage and play them for people?
1: I really think that when something is right and connects in a way that is really necessary, the space will open. And I feel like that is really what happened too. When we decided that we wanted to release an album and be a band, I feel like kind of everything else, it felt easeful. It didn't feel like we had to necessarily make space or time. It felt like space opened up for us to fill it with this dream. So yeah, that to me has been how playing live and figuring out the setup has felt as well. And it's really fun. Roberto has not really been in a band before.
0: He's like, I gotta worry about someone else.
1: Literally.
0: Your bathroom breaks in the
2: Honestly. We're co-bossing. I'm learning how to co-boss.
0: Co-boss. That would have also been a good name for
2: It's the album number two.
1: So
2: Co-boss Blues.
1: That's been really fun. Yeah, it's been really fun to merge our ways of practicing and everything because I don't know, you might like I'm so like, let's see what happens. And Roberto's like, let's know what happens. So it's really fun to meet in the middle, and kind of build discipline for me and then loosen some things up for him. You know what I mean?
0: yin and yang, you know, you gotta balance.
1: But we're both learning a lot and it's fun, you know, so yeah.
0: What has been the most surprising thing that you've learned about each other as you've headed out on tour together? And I feel like the tour is, I guess, not that
2: revealing. She loves it.
1: Oh, this is my dream. I was like, the question I'm ready for. You go first.
2: There's a, you know what you were talking about just now, you know, and it kind of just like dawned on me, and I want to like just speak to it. There's two songs on the album that are instrumental. And I think just like what Fabi was just saying, it kind of hit me right now. I was like, oh, maybe this makes the most sense. Like, there's two instrumental songs, and they're segues, and it's called Sol y Luna. And it's funny. One is way more like linear and way more like structured. You know, it's kind of just like, it's a beat and this is a melody. And there's like, you know, there's all this, these aspects of the feeling, you know. And then the other one is just like Fabi in the space, and you can hear me in the back, but it's like a feeling, you know. Mm-hmm. And it definitely like speaks to what she was just describing in terms of like, are two different worlds and like kind of like reflecting it in this idea of like maybe like the sun and the moon, you know, how there could be these two things that exist and, you know, and we see from like one planet, you know, it's, I don't know, it's very beautiful for me just thinking about it like that.
1: Yeah. And I do think that there's an aspect to the album that provides the sort of the spectrum of, you know, El Lado Negro and Reina Tropical or Roberto and I, which is like Déjate Caer versus Tocando, which are so, you know, Tocando feeling very sun-like and very bright and you're at the beach, and Déjate Caer feeling like very internal and like watery and deep and full moon, you know? So, yeah, I don't know why I'm saying that, but it's responding to you.
2: Yeah. No, it's that. I was just like riffing on that.
1: But what was your original?
2: I was trying to.
1: Diverting. He's honestly trying to change the subject.
0: But to circle back to
2: that's
0: the
2: what God. She's learned about me.
1: Yeah. You're good at that. You almost got us.
0: I'm like, yeah, tell me more. I think we were going to say what we were most surprised to learn about the other person on tour.
1: On tour. Okay, that's a good specificness. You go first.
2: Fabi's really good at maintaining a good, like, a hospitality writer in terms of like self-care situations, and we had a really unique situation that happened. So Fabi like requests like eye masks and like, or eye patches mm-hmm. specifically. Yeah. Eye patches, the word.
1: Yeah, yeah, the girls will know,
2: you know.
1: Yeah.
2: So that's something I learned about her. I was like, yo, that makes sense, like, let's order that.
0: Yeah,
2: totally, like something really smart. And like for me, like the practicality, and like I was like, yeah, let's just take care of each other. So I was like, yeah, learning her world of like understanding everybody's got a whole like different green room situation. Yeah. You know, everyone's like, mine's different than hers, and so we're like, you know, just like just mm-hmm. sharing that. And then we had this little mini tour recently, and we we went backstage, and like I went to the bathroom.
1: Yeah.
2: And I was in the bathroom, and I hear Christy, who's my wife, who's with us on the tour, and Fabi in the green room just like dying, like cracking up, and you could share why.
1: Yeah. And you know, so we got our rider, we arrive, and we're like, oh, I'm literally like, I can't wait, I've been waiting for my eye patches, we've been driving 9 hours. Yeah. I can't wait to put these eye patches on. And in the green room there's literal eye patches.
0: I was gonna say, like
1: pirate eye patches. And there's four of them because I always request many. And I just...
0: Ahoy, we are Helado Tropical.
1: In Boston, of all places. And it was just... I wasn't even surprised. I was like, of course. But it's never happened to me before. So, yeah. And my reveal, which isn't... You know, I would say, oh, gosh, I just feel like it's not even going to be that good. Like, I have to actually really think about this question. But my reveal, the one that came to me first, was that Roberto has an exquisite collection of socks.
0: Like in like the number of styles or like
1: colors,
0: the
1: numbers, words, like statements. Like it's just their statement pieces, their art, installation work. God.
0: I'm gonna need to look down right now. What do we got?
1: I don't know what you got on right now because there's pants on, but.
2: This is purple.
1: Okay, well.
2: I kept it simple.
1: But it matches your shirt.
2: Yeah, that's.
0: The sort of intentionality.
2: Yeah, there was a lot of intentionality in this.
1: And every day I was like, really, like, what will he wear today? You know? So.
2: She did.
1: Yeah.
0: As long as the socks match the eye patches, you know, you're.
2: Do the socks match the eye patch?
1: That's next. Yeah.
0: They could go that way. Mm-hmm. Yeah, it's just so fun to be here with y'all, just to see like the clear friendship that you all have.

0: to a listen.
1: I hope that this album inspires people exactly what it inspired for us, which is presence and, you know, to be able to give themselves a moment to play and to be present with themselves and with their friendships, their relationships, and be in the moment, you know, and fill that moment with something. And hopefully we can be the soundtrack to that experience.
2: That was Helado Tropical performing in conversation at WFUV in New York City. A big thank you to Fabi and Roberto for joining us in our studio and to Psychic Hotline. 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Our FUV live studio sessions are engineered by Jim O'Hara. Our associate producers for this episode were Diana Juarez, Gwen Taylor, and Heather Jones. Megan Suma is our executive producer. 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
1: 3 years on the local circuit, played twice at the county fair. And the second time, Ben, our friend who worked the business, and said a guy from a label was there. There were two more like him at the next show, staring us down like hawks. 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

Parkersburg, Gravelburg, Colorado, Ellensburg, Rexburg, Vicksburg, El Dorado, Laramore, Atmore, Havistaw, Chattanooga, Chaska, Nebraska, Alaska, Opelika, Baraboo, Waterloo, Kalamazoo, Kansas City, Sioux City, Cedar City, Dodge City, Waterloo.

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All I Want on WFUV, from a band that took their name from a Monty Python skit. Toad the Wet Sprocket at 3 minutes after six on this Tuesday. We've run out of rain, so no rain in the forecast for today, just cloudy skies to start. We'll actually get some breaks of sun before the end of the day. High around 71, right now 60 degrees, so you'll have good weather tonight for the Yankees hosting the Red Sox in the American League Wild Card Series in the Bronx. It's a best of three, and this next song is about that series. It's called I Feel Hope Coming.

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1: Cage the Elephant and Ain't No Rest for the Wicked on WFUV. Coming up, something from Amy Winehouse. 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

0: Such a great album, Back to Black from Amy Winehouse, and Tears Dry on Their Own on WFUV. Up next, it's a new one from the Mountain Goats. They wrote this song about a fictional band opening for the actual band Candlebox, and when Candlebox heard about it, they invited Mountain Goats to open a couple of shows for them earlier this month, which they did.
1: 3 years on the local circuit. Played twice at the county fair, and the second time Ben, our friend who worked the business, and said a guy from a label was there. There were two more like him at the next show, staring us down like hawks. And there was love in the air, and all the money was there, and we were going on tour with Candlebox.

0: From right here in New York City, it's Big Thief and Mythological Beauty on WFUV. Coming up, something new from Remy Wolf and a track from Courtney Barnett. I'm Corny, and we've got temperatures in the 60s for today, starting off at 60 degrees. We'll get up to around 71. We will actually see some sun later on. No rain in the forecast for today, and actually through the rest of the week. You might see some rain come Sunday. 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

That's a new one called Bottle from Remy Wolf, who got her first big break competing on the TV show American Idol. I see the Strokes are going to be at Flushing Meadows on Friday. I'll get to something from them. I'm Corny, and here's Courtney Barnett.

0: It's Public Image Limited, fronted by John Lydon, formerly of the Sex Pistols, on WFUV at 7:09. How's the sunrise by you? I'm seeing a bouquet of pink roses in the clouds. Corny here. I'm going to get you dancing with something from Jamiroquai in a bit. Now, FUV supports the Capitol Theater in Portchester and welcomes Government Mule for two nights, Monday and Tuesday, December 28th and 29th. Tickets and info at thecapitoltheater.com. 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
3: Get up, up off the dance floor. Get up and scream my name. Get up, up off the dance floor. Get up and scream my name.

on WFUV, a band from Glasgow, Scotland, Camera Obscura on WFUV. I'm Corny. I once made a camera obscura for a photography class. And you had some good sunrise. You had a good sunrise today. Maybe take a picture of that. 5 minutes after seven on this Tuesday. Coming up, we'll get to something from INXS and the Cranberries. No rain in the forecast for today or through the rest of the week, actually. 60 degrees. We'll actually get some sunshine later with a high around 71. Leon Bridges here wants to talk it over.

0: on WFUV. It's In Excess. Coming up, we'll get to The Temper Trap hitting some high notes, and also a brand new one from Beck. Corny here. It is time to get your tickets for FUV's last big event of the year. 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

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Coming up, the Pretenders, NRBQ, and this is new from Beck.

0: I had to go crate digging to pull that one out. Things to You from Skeeter Davis, teaming up with NRBQ. Corny here. I will bring you up to date with something new from the band New Constellations in a bit. 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That's The Curious Case of Benjamin Button, running October 8th through November 22nd at the Public Theater, with media support from FUV.
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They were childhood friends in Portland, Oregon, now making their debut. It's New Constellations on WFUV. Coming up, a news update. 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

0: On WFUV, it's Prince and Delirious at about 9 minutes before 8 o'clock on this Tuesday morning. It's National Coffee Day, so pour yourself a cup of Joe, kickstart your brain, and share your favorite songs that mention coffee for the WFUV question of the day. 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Lately, I've been using AI to hack into North Korea's nuclear arsenal. It's fascinating what you can do, but it's just a hobby. Let's get 90 seconds of news with Robin Shannon.
1: The CEOs of Meta, Google, and other tech leaders will meet with President Trump at the White House. They'll discuss the debate over AI safety and whether it should be regulated. This is happening today. Then next week, some of the same leaders will testify before the New York City Council. Council Speaker Julie Menin wants executives to address AI warning signs.
2: These companies have a major presence here in New York City. If they can speak about the threats posed by their technology and call for regulatory action, then they can come to City Hall and answer directly to the 8.5 million people of the city.
1: That hearing will be on Monday, October 5th. A new immigrant welcome center opens at 125th Street, Manhattan today. It'll connect immigrant New Yorkers with legal help, caseworkers, and community resources. The Bombers host the Boston Red Sox in the best of three AL wildcard series. The game at Yankee Stadium begins at 8 o'clock. 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The Turn It Up online auction will benefit the New York City charity Housing Works. It ensures that all people living with HIV/AIDS have access to quality housing. 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

On WFUV from a couple of years ago, missing out from Maya Hawke. You've seen Maya's parents in Hollywood movies. And I'll leave it at that. 4 minutes after 8 on this Tuesday, we got 61 degrees, no rain in the forecast for today or through the rest of the week. We'll get to around 71 today with some actual breaks of sun coming through. So that's good weather for tonight's Yankees game as they host the Boston Red Sox, the first game of 3 in the wild card series. Coming up, we'll get to something from Depeche Mode. I'm Corny with this new one called Home Depot from Medium Build.

0: 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We had a request for Lucinda on the question of the day, but Lucinda and her band are going to be at Flagstar at Westbury Music Fair Wednesday, October 14th for a stop on the World's Gone Wrong Tour. 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

0: on WFUV. It's St. Vincent and Rattlesnake from her self-titled album, which was the album that got her her first Grammy. Coming up, I want to get you better acquainted with the band Snack Time. 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

That's new from the band Snack Time. 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

0: Speeding Motorcycle from Yo La Tengo, a band from Hoboken. Coming up, I got a band queued up that is named Bayonne, but that's not where they're from. Courtney here, coming to you from the Bronx at about 10 minutes before 9 on National Coffee Day. 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
1: The CEOs of Meta, Google, and other tech leaders will meet with President Trump at the White House. They'll discuss the debate over AI safety and whether it should be regulated. This is happening today. The next week, some of the same leaders will testify before the New York City Council. Council Speaker Julie Menin wants executives to address AI warning signs.
2: These companies have a major presence here in New York City. If they can speak about the threats posed by their technology and call for regulatory action, then they can come to City Hall and answer directly to the 8.5 million people of the city.
1: That hearing will be on Monday, October 5th. A new immigrant welcome center opens at 125th Street, Manhattan today. It'll connect immigrant New Yorkers with legal help, caseworkers, and community resources. The Bombers host the Boston Red Sox in the best of three AL Wild Card Series. The game at Yankee Stadium begins at 8 o'clock. 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The Turn It Up online auction will benefit the New York City charity Housing Works. 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
0: And here's that artist who goes by the name Bayonne with a new track.

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1: Hit it. 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

At 4 minutes after nine, the sun is not quite up over Santa Monica Boulevard. There's Sheryl Crow from her debut album, Tuesday Night Music Club. I'm Corny. Welcome to my Tuesday Morning Music Club. We're going to do a question of the day in a bit. The sun is up here, maybe some clouds to start, but we'll get some more sun later on today with a high around 71. Right now, 63 degrees in Central Park. Here is a new one from an artist who just did an exclusive show for our marquee members at the intimate Bitter End last week. It's LP.

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0: All right, it's 13 minutes after 9. 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I take my coffee with half and half and sugar. And listener Kevin from Stanford picked out a song from G Love, and apparently he takes his coffee with milk and sugar.

0: backing vocals from Mick Jagger. There's Carly Simon with Clouds in Her Coffee, a very coffee-colored set on National Coffee Day for the WFUV question of the day. Also, Cigarettes and Coffee from Otis Redding, Falling in Love at a Coffee Shop from Landon Pig, and started it with Milk and Sugar from G Love and Special Sauce, all by request from our coffee drinkers this morning: Sharon, Tara from Queens, Sandra from Babylon, Doug, Judy, Jeff B., Amy, Stephanie in Philadelphia, Lori in Chester, John from Amsterdam, John from Hoboken, Daniel J., Amelia from Pleasantville, Jim from Pleasantville, Pete, Dylan, David in Indy, David from Illinois, Ash, Christopher, Brian from Albany, Linda from Larchmont, Bob 212, Bill, Greg in Upper Montclair, Andy from New Rochelle, Bronx Lady, Michael in Jericho, Mo in Wallkill, Bridget in Windsor, and Laura, among others. I'm Corny, and we do a question of the day every weekday morning at this time. Today was National Coffee Day. I don't know what we're going to do tomorrow, but tune in at the same time. 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

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Coming up, we'll get to Mumford & Sons and Hozier together. I'm Corny. 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Here's Sinead O'Connor paying tribute to Kurt Cobain. Wow.

belongs in a head from the coast. It might not be a lot, but I feel like I'm making the most. 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I guess it's not surprising, but it's spring and I should leave.

0: On WFUV, it's the world at large from Modest Mouse. Corny with you. I'm going to squeeze one in from you, too. And then Elisa Ali's coming along at 10 o'clock. 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

Cat Power, singing with Dan the Automator and Prince Paul, a.k.a. Handsome Boy Modeling School, here on WFUV. I am Alisa Lee. I've been thinking the name of that song, which is such a vibe. It's a sexy vibe. Too early for that? How about we get into some depression then? This is a real vibe too. It is new from the War on Drugs. It's Who's That on FUV.

0: Spreading some group love on WFUV. That was Ways to Go. And the War on Drugs in there as well with Who's That? Their latest single. You can catch them next month in Jersey City at the newly reopened Lowe's Theater. I am Elise Alley. Thank you so very much for tuning in. Coming up, we will get an unplugged Nirvana song. Stick around to hear them right here on the radio. Right now, let me tell you that FUV and the Barry presents Welcome Death Cab for Cutie with Swap Meet to Radio City Music Hall on Tuesday, April 13th. 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That's Death Cab for Cutie with Swap Meet, April 13th at Radio City Music Hall from the Barry Presents and supported by FUV.
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Not a great relationship, but I think we can all identify with that. We've been there. Cracker getting low, and Norah Jones in there taking the long way home. Here's a love song. This is a sweet one from Jesse Wells, who's not really known for sweet love songs. And then he goes and puts this one out. Won't You Come Out Tonight on FUV.

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1: I think there was like a willingness on both of our ends to be open, meaning like when you're making something in the studio, a lot of times you're sharing time and there's like a ego trip that we all have when we're like making our thing. 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It was just like, no, you do that. 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It's in action, not in like words. 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

0: How about that sensación from Helado Tropical, which, by the way, is Helado Negro and Reina Tropical, but together they are Helado Tropical. 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I am Elise Alley. 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

0: Well, that song is just the bee's knees, isn't it? The Glue Song from Biba Doobie, who BTW is playing at MSG here in NYC. I'm Elise Ali on WFUV. Thank you so much for tuning in. 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

Going back to when White Reaper was a quintet and featured the Wilkerson brothers, Nick on drums and Sam on bass. But those bros left and now they are a trio. But all five of them were on that song, Pages, here on WFUV. We turn the page now and check out Steve Lacy's new song, Oh Yeah, on FUV.

0: taking you on a little bit of a moon safari here on member-supported WFUV and giving you air. That song, All I Need, is so sexy. It really could have been in the movie Moonraker, the 007 movie. That one featured Roger Moore as James Bond. I have a special place in my heart for Roger Moore as James Bond. I thought he was great, although apparently he ranks very low on the James Bonds. Well, who's your favorite? Let me know. I am Elise Alley. Thank you so very much for tuning in today. I've got some intel for you, and that is WFUV gets support from listeners like you. So thank you.
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Such a sweet song. It never gets old. Harvest Moon from Neil Young. I am Elise Alley. Thank you so much for tuning in. Now for something completely different. By the way, did you see Madonna performing with Charlie XCX and Sabrina Carpenter at the VMAs? It was pretty epic. I want to play some Charlie XCX for you now. This one is from her new album, and the song is Camera, and we'll turn it on right now on FUV.

0: Again, a big sloppy kiss from David Johansen of the New York Dolls on WFUV. I am Elisa Lee. We heard the Flaming Lips Fight Test, and coming up, we will get to the LA sister act Haim. Stick around to hear them. Right now, hear this. It's time to get your tickets, my friends, for WFUV's last big event of the year. 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

Just trying to hold it all together. I know that game. Ben Gibbard of Death Cab for Cutie fame on that song Stone Over Water. You know, I interviewed him for that album. It's the most recent album, I Built You a Tower. And I was asking him about it. And he's like, I'm actually in a great place right now. Yeah, things are going great for me. I'm in great health. I'm in an incredibly successful band. And it was pretty much a personification of that song, Stone Over Water, trying to convince me that he's doing great. And you know, you can be doing both. They're not mutually exclusive. I am Elise Ali. Want you back. Haim in there. And this one's Your Silent Face. New Order on member-supported WFUV.

0: 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I am Elise Ali, always where I need to be, which is on the radio playing the kooks. We heard Rock and Roll Hall of Famers, the Go-Go's. My lips are sealed as to which song I played, but not really, because I just kind of told you. And coming up, we are going to get to new music from Squirrel Flower. Right now, though, we're going to step into the newsroom and get a news update in 90 seconds on FUV.
1: Jack Smith is appearing before the Senate Judiciary Committee. The former special counsel previously led two criminal cases investigating President Donald Trump. Senate Republicans accuse Smith of abusing his authority and leading politically motivated prosecutions. Smith is defending his actions as special counsel.
2: If asked whether to prosecute a former president today based on the same facts, I would do so regardless of whether that president was a Republican or a Democrat.
1: Smith dropped the cases against Trump following the president's re-election in 2024. The CEOs of Meta, Google, and other tech companies are meeting with President Trump at the White House today to discuss AI. This comes as lawmakers around the country face public pressure to pursue legislation regulating the technology. Next week, the New York City Council will hold a hearing at which four major tech companies will testify regarding the potential dangers of AI. The hearing will be on Monday, October 5th. The Yankees will host the Red Sox tonight in the American League Wild Card Series. Team captain Aaron Judge will not be on the roster, as he is still recovering from a calf injury sustained earlier this month. The game begins at 8 o'clock. The second annual Turn It Up online auction is live. 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Proceeds will benefit the New York City charity Housing Works. The nonprofit advocates for people experiencing housing instability, HIV/AIDS, and unequal access to healthcare. Bidding in the auction is open through October 1st. 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
0: Elisa with you on the radio this terrific Tuesday with new music from Ella O'Connor Williams, a.k.a. Squirrel Flower. She's got a new record called Say a Prayer to the Gods of Getting Going, and this is one of the songs from it, Not Me, on FUV.

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0: soul music royalty, the Womack sisters. And yes, they are related to Bobby Womack. That's their uncle. And Sam Cooke is their granddad. Crazy, right? If I Let You, the name of that song off their self-titled debut, out now on Daptone Records. And they're playing tonight at Music Hall of Williamsburg, and then tomorrow at Baby's All Right. And they'll be at Baby's All Right October 1st, and then at the Apollo on Friday, October 2nd. I am Elise Alley. Thank you so much for tuning in. We're going to keep it local now and grab a New York Slice. Of course, New York Slice is our local music feature, and New York Slice is sponsored by the Public Theater, presenting the world premiere of Good Time Charlie, running through October 18th.
1: It's coming to you fresh. New Yorkers do it best. You're biased till you try it, then you'll have to agree. The best slices in NYC.
0: Thank you very much, Ren with the Main, for that New York Slice jingle. Today on New York Slice, and actually all week long on New York Slice, and maybe next week too, we are going to be putting the spotlight on Hispanic artists, as it is Hispanic Heritage Month. And today we put Rosales in the spotlight. Rosales is a Mexican musician based here in New York City who puts out really interesting music. It's a folk project with experimental undertones, and there's traditional Mexican music influences, as well as genres like bolero and San Jarocho. I want to play you one of his songs. I offer up this truce on FUV. It's Rosales.

0: 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And I just added that song to WFUV's running playlist of New York Slices on Spotify. So listen again there and follow the playlist to keep up with all the best new music from New York and the tri-state area. Coming up, we are going to get to music from Beck and Jeff Buckley too. 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

Twin sisters Tegan and Sarah walking with the ghost here on WFUV, a great song that the White Stripes covered, but I thought I'd play the original. The Jesus and Mary Chain in there, Sometimes Always, and we will get to new music now from John Legend, who returns with this song, Daylight.

0: 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We got a dreamy number from Beck in there, who BT Dubs is going to be in town this fall playing Brooklyn Paramount. And I am going to be playing Alabama Shakes in just a little bit. 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

A hopeful number from Alabama Shakes off their new album, I Must Be Dreaming, here on WFUV. We had the late, great Jeff Buckley in there with his last goodbye, and we're about to lose ourselves to dance. It's Daft Punk with Pharrell Williams on WFUV.

0: I would not mess with them. I'm not trying to catch those fists, although I do love that song. From Wet Leg on WFUV, I am Elise Alley. Thank you so much for tuning in. We heard Daft Punk in there. Sadly, they are no more. They broke up, but we'll always have the Random Access Memories. That's where I played that song, Lose Yourself to Dance, from. Such a great album. Coming up, we are going to get a new one from Paris Paloma. 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
0: 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I'm Elise Ali here with a track that is a love letter to the female gaze that details an admiration for women's beauty without sexualization of their being. It is Pre-Raphaelite from none other than Paris Paloma. 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
1: Wake up again in an old motel. Is it somewhere different? I can't tell.

Doing some American Dreaming with Sierra Farrell here on FUV. I am Elisa Ellie. Thank you so much for tuning in. We are going to get to Fontaine's DC now off their forthcoming album, Dopamine Chamber. This is Marianne.

0: The very empathetic Jay Maskus with Feel the Pain on WFUV. Dinosaur Jr., that one from Without a Sound. And coming up, we are going to get to music from The Strokes, who are playing at Corona Park on Friday in Flushing Meadows. 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

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I am Elisa Lee. Thanks so much for tuning in. I just played a track from August and Everything After. I figured I'd play it this September. Round Here. And Robert Plant teaming up with Alison Krauss with Gone, Gone, Gone, Done Moved On. We are gonna move on now to The Strokes off their new album Reality Awaits. We're going to Babylon now.

0: Little Dragon on WFUV with their Ritual Union. We also heard the Smiths in there and the Strokes too with Going to Babel On. I mentioned that they have got a gig coming up. They're playing on Friday at Flushing Meadows Corona Park in Queens. I saw them in Asbury Park a couple weekends ago and they were incredible. They sound just like the record. It's wild. Coming up, we are going to get to music from Elvis of the Costello variety. 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

Talking It Over with Leon Bridges on WFUV. It's off his excellent new album, Happiness Anytime, and the opposite of happiness, The System Only Dreams in Total Darkness from The National. They are not known for happy songs. That song off their album, Sleep Well, Beast. I'm aiming to play Elvis Costello for you. I mentioned it before, and you know my aim is true. So

0: Salad Days from Big Mac DeMarco on WFUV. I am Elise Alley, just a girl playing No Doubt on the radio, and Elvis Costello, what a weird mix. It's so wrong, it's right. Coming up, we are going to get to music from Sylvan Esso. I love this band, and they're back with a new album called Ow Infinity. I'll play you something from it. Right now, though, I want to pause for the cause of letting you know that FUV and the Barry presents Welcome Rhiannon Giddens to King's Theater on Saturday, February 27th for a stop on her fall tour. More info at barrypresents.com. That's Rhiannon Giddens, February 27th at King's Theater from the Barry Presents and supported by FUV.
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0: Hey, thanks so much for hanging with me, Elise Alley, this terrific Tuesday. I'm going to play you a couple songs and then hop on the bus, Gus. No need to discuss much. I will tell you, though, before I go, that Dennis is up next at 2, and I'll catch back on the radio tomorrow morning at 10. Enjoy the rest of your day, and I'll leave you with this new one from the dynamic duo Sylvan Esso off their Ow Infinity album. This is Sledge on FUV.

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Lily Allen from 2006. It's called Smile. On this Tuesday afternoon on WFUV, it's Dennis Elsis. Here's new music from Remy Wolf called Bottle.

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Busy Earning with the band Jungle from the UK, and Funkadelic before that. Can you get to that? Here's Lake Street Dive back with a new one. You're never around.

0: It's as easy as snapping your fingers with David Bowie and Queen and Under Pressure. 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

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Here's David Gray from White Ladder. Please forgive me.

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For a Tuesday afternoon, Phoebe Bridgers' new one is called Lost Boys.

0: Boulevard of Broken Dreams. 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

Those are the Black Keys and Howling for You, and the Buggles before that. The first song ever played on MTV, Video Killed the Radio Star. Not quite. It's Dennis Elsis. This is New, Aubrey Bug, and Nosedive.

0: Sample in a Jar, some classic Fish from 1994. Lord Huron did The Night We Met, and we started off with Aubrey Bug and Nosedive. 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

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Need Never Get Old. Here's Nathaniel Rateliff and the Night Sweats.

I need it so bad. I mean it to me. I need it so bad.

0: the band Granddaddy. Why, or should say Way, We Won't. First Aid Kit before that, their tribute to Emmylou Harris, the song called Emmylou. And starting off that group of music was Nathaniel Rateliff and the Night Sweats. Here at WFUV, Social Distortion is back with some new music, and it's coming up in just a moment.
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Grizzly Bear and their track Morning Sound, with morning spelled M-O-U-R-N-I-N-G. Morning Sound, Grizzly Bear. Snack Time is the name of this band. Can't imagine why you'd stay. Take a listen.

0: You too, and that's Beautiful Day. You too, releasing a new album in November, and a great new track in advance of it is out, and we are playing it, called Silencio. We heard Snack Time before that, and Can't Imagine What You'd Stay. 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

Tame Impala. Feels like we only go backwards. And Sharon Jones and the Dap Kings before that, covering the first edition of Kenny Rogers and the First Edition, who did Just Dropped In to See What Condition My Condition Was In.

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0: It's the group Garbage and Only Happy When It Rains. 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FUV welcomes the Lovestruck Balladeers, playing everything from swing standards to Mexican waltzes. Then on the 23rd, Harlem-born guitar virtuoso King Solomon Hicks and singer-songwriter, playwright, and storyteller Queen Esther on November 7th, with tickets and info at symphonyspace.org. That's symphonyspace.org. Revelry at Symphony Space, supported by us and FUV, where we are going to check in with the latest news in 90 seconds, brought to you by Greenwich Hospital, a part of Yale New Haven Health.
1: Governor Kathy Hochul is continuing a crackdown on AI. She wrapped up a series of panel meetings to discuss how AI will impact the workforce. She says the meetings will help shape AI policy in New York.
2: And we don't have all the answers yet on how AI right now will impact our workers. But we do know we need to take action to protect those most at risk.
1: Hochul says policy proposals focusing on social safety nets for those impacted by AI and workplace AI training should be completed by the end of the year. Hochul also spoke out about the ongoing Cornell sexual assault case. She says she supports the district attorney's decision to reopen a criminal investigation into the case, which alleges that a woman was raped by multiple men at a fraternity house in 2024. Hochul's also calling for an investigation into the university's response to the claims. A bill that would permanently halt penny production has passed in Congress. It comes after the Trump administration temporarily suspended production last year. New York Senator Kirsten Gillibrand says the bill will save taxpayer dollars by eliminating the production cost of 4 cents per penny. The bill now heads to Trump's desk to sign. The Yankees will host the Red Sox tonight in the American League Wild Card Series. Team captain Aaron Judge will not be on the roster, as he is still recovering from a calf injury sustained earlier this month. The game begins at 8 o'clock. Be sure to check out our What's What podcast, giving you the latest

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Let me tell you my name," The Doors, that is R.E.M., late 1988, looking at a Pop Song 89, as it were. R.E.M. with Pop Song 89 on this Tuesday afternoon here at WFUV. The latest from LP is Don't Stop.

0: It's Ray LaMontagne's Jolene, and Ray LaMontagne at the Beacon coming up soon, October 1, 2, and 3. And before that, LP, the latest track called Don't Stop. 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

Cities in Dust from Susie and the Banshees, The White Stripes before that, and Hotel Yorba. Here are Kings of Leon. They've got a new one, My Whole World.

0: Bruce Springsteen, the ghost of Tom Joad. Tom Joad, the main character in John Steinbeck's The Grapes of Wrath. Springsteen, 1995, the ghost of Tom Joad. Biba Dubi did The Way Things Go. Kings of Leon with their new one called My Whole World. It's member-supported 90.7. 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

The War on Drugs, and who's that? Sam Fender with Olivia Dean before that, and Rein Me In. Here's Mitski. Why Don't You Stop Me?

0: Roller Coaster. 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Mitski, Why Don't You Stop Me? 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Time for us to find out what's going on as we check the news in 90 seconds. It's Dennis Elsis. Let's you and I meet up again tomorrow in the afternoon. Stay tuned. Coming up next, Sam Sumter.
1: Governor Kathy Hochul is continuing a crackdown on AI. She wrapped up a series of panel meetings to discuss how AI will impact the workforce. She says the meetings will help shape AI policy in New York.
2: And we don't have all the answers yet on how AI right now will impact our workers. But we do know we need to take action to protect those most at risk.
1: Hochul says policy proposals focusing on social safety nets for those impacted by AI and workplace AI training should be completed by the end of the year. Hochul also spoke out about the ongoing Cornell sexual assault case. She says she supports the district attorney's decision to reopen a criminal investigation into the case, which alleges that a woman was raped by multiple men at a fraternity house in 2024. Hochul's also calling for an investigation into the university's response to the claims. A bill that would permanently halt penny production has passed in Congress. It comes after the Trump administration temporarily suspended production last year. New York Senator Kirsten Gillibrand says the bill will save taxpayer dollars by eliminating the production cost of 4 cents per penny. The bill now heads to Trump's desk to sign. The Yankees will host the Red Sox tonight in the American League wildcard series. Team captain Aaron Judge will not be on the roster, as he is still recovering from a calf injury sustained earlier this month. The game begins at 8 o'clock. Be sure to check out our What's What podcast, giving you the latest in news and culture. 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

You are dialed into FUV. Good evening. I am Sam Sumter, just delighted to be dry and happy to be here on this significantly less soggy evening in the city, following the old nor'easter canceling this past weekend. By my accounts, pretty much everything. I think I spent 11 hours on my couch on Saturday. I finished Fruit Fly by Josh Silver, the book I was reading. I finished Beef, the show I was watching. Finished Four Seasons, season two, the other show I was watching. And then cried a couple times to Ted Lasso, as God and Jason Sudeikis intended. But happy to be back here, back in action. If you were looking for some redemption on the live music front, we had Squirrel Flower play a marquee show for us last night, and it was fabulous. They are playing Elsewhere on the Rooftop tonight. Such a good evening for it. So maybe go check that out. If not, or on your way, I got you covered with plenty of tunes to soundtrack the next few hours, starting with some Steve Lacy on FUV. It's Oh Yeah.

0: 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I'm Sam Sumter. Hope you're having a wonderful night so far. 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

0: Kate Bush on WFUV. There's actually a Kate Bush-inspired play called The Kick Inside coming to Off-Broadway next month. That'll be at the Here Arts Center starting October 21st. Sam Sumter with the Mountain Goats up next. They played our Evening With show last fall at Sony Hall. It was really a great evening. So got to take the moments to remind you that tickets are on sale for this year's event right now. That's our last big event of the year. We've got Devin Gilfillian playing, Snack Time, and special guest Danielle Ponder. That is November 11th at Sony Hall. 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
1: 3 years on the local circuit, played twice at the county fair, and the second time, Ben, our friend who worked the business, and said a guy from a label was there. 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And there was love in the air, and all the money was there, and we were going on tour with Candlebox.

0: It's the Kaz on WFUV. I am Sam Sumter, slipping into a Boston accent for reasons that not even I can explain. 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

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Mud is out October 9th. She is hitting the stage at Webster Hall on October 13th. Sam Sumter, your DJ for the evening on FUV. Still to come, some Michiganders, Santa Gold, and more. But first up, it's The Roots.

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1: I've got Michigander up for you next with a name like Jason Singer. I mean, what, are you going to go into, like, marketing? You got to stick. Fulfill Your Destiny. And Jason Singer certainly has. The album Over Before You Know It is out now. As an aside, if you want to see a bongo cover of this track afterwards, you can follow Michigander on Instagram. Find the collab post with an account by the name of Bongo Shredder, a black hole I'm about to fall deeply into. But before we do that, this one goes out to you, especially if you're in a taxi. That's the name of the song, and you're hearing it on FUV.

Jesse Wells with his horses on 90.7 WFUV. Sam Sumter slinging songs for you tonight. And Death Cab, what I've got next on the docket. They have, in fact, announced a New York show. They'll be at Radio City Music Hall on April 13th. Good things come to those who wait. In the meantime, from I Built You a Tower, it's Stone Over Water.

0: It's The Cure on WFUV. Sam Sumter hanging out. Get some intel on our last big event of the year. It is time to get your tickets and come out to Sony Hall on Wednesday, November 11th for an evening with Devin Gilfillian and Snack Time with special guest Danielle Ponder. It's the best of FUV live music, new and established artists we love, and a room full of people who love music just like you. VIP party starts at 6 p.m. upstairs and the doors open at 7 p.m. An evening with is sponsored by Connecticut Surfside Hotel and Little Pub, with 5 locations in Connecticut. 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

That's Tom Petty on WFUV. I'm Sam Sumter. Currently reading Is This It? The Neverending Rise and Fall of the Strokes and Rock and Roll by Stephen Hayden, which is hilarious and also very, very, very detailed, going into specific licks and riffs and vocal affectations and tying together so many music moments and movements. But one part of the book so far, he talks about how Julian Casablancas freely admitted ripping off Tom Petty's American Girl for the song Last Night, and how Tom Petty was just kind of cool with it. He just basically was like, laughed it off and said, good for them. And then later invited the Strokes to tour with him and the Heartbreakers, which I think says a lot about Tom Petty. I'm Sam Sumter once again on FUV. Here's some Danielle Ponder, who you can catch live on November 11th at our event with Devin Gilfillian and Snack Time at Sony Hall. 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

0: It's a 10-story love song from the Stone Roses on 90.7. I'm Sam Sumter, your WFUV DJ. 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

That is the Womack sisters, who are, as we speak, probably not on stage yet, but maybe hanging out in the green room of Music Hall of Williamsburg. If you're missing that show, you can catch them at Baby's Baby. They'll be at Baby's All Right tomorrow night and Thursday evening and October 2nd at Apollo Music Cafe, though it does appear that that one is sold out. But where there's a will, there's a way, and there's a leve. That's what I've got for you next. This is From the Start on FUV.

0: on the way. So hang tight, take a little bathroom break, and I'll meet you back in a sec.
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0: West Side Cowboy up for you next. A band that's, you know, I'm not sure what the cowboy situation is in Manchester, England, but, you know, I'm not sure what the Manchester Orchestra situation is in Atlanta, and that's where that band is from. So, artistic license. You can catch West Side Cowboy coming from England to play New York. They'll be at Music Hall of Williamsburg on October 6th. 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

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I'm Sam Sumter. Alabama Shakes with a new record out. That one's called I Must Be Dreaming. The band just played Ohana Fest, and Brittany Howard, who wore an ice out pin, took a moment and said, I was thinking about people who risk their life, living to protect each other, protect their communities, protect their neighbors, protect our rights. And when I see that, it gives me hope for our future. At the end of it all, it's really just us taking care of each other. On the hopeful note, this is a song called I Feel Hope Coming from Alabama Shakes on FUV.